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1: Arizona News Audio. There's no money in the state budget to fund the crisis hotline 211. Tanner Swanson with a New Leaf, which helps the homeless, says some people will suffer.
2: People have to call those nonprofits directly for assistance, and that can take multiple calls. It puts a huge workload onto the organizations already serving the community of trying to answer all those calls.
1: The Tohono O'odham Nation filing a lawsuit against the U.S. Department of Homeland Security to prevent the use of the nation's resources for border wall construction. Despite higher gas prices, AAA Arizona says more of us will be traveling over the 4th of July holiday than ever before. The Auto Club's Doug Johnson.
3: We are expecting a record-setting number of Americans to be traveling. About 72.2 million Americans are expected to travel over the 4th of July week, and about 1.59 million of those are expected to travel in Arizona.
1: 8 out of 10 will go by car. Republican Congressman Andy Biggs and David Schweikert, both running for governor, will face off in a debate this evening. Connie Weber, Arizona News Audio.
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9: Yavapai Broadcasting News, I'm Paul David. Sedona Fire and the Forest Service are working a lightning-caused fire about 5 miles south of Sedona. The Monday fire was reported Tuesday and it burned a quarter acre at last report. Officials say the fire is burning in a remote and rugged area, which is making it difficult for firefighters to access. The fire was reportedly moving slowly and no structures or infrastructure are being threatened. The Yavapai Apache Nation's draft strategic plan is available for review and comments. Comments on the plan will be taken through July 24th. A link to more information can be found on our news page at myradioplace.com. Apache Sitgreaves National Forest firefighters responded to several lightning spark fires Tuesday. The fires

0: includes guidance for the use and maintenance of fixed anchors and equipment. Officials say the climbing community is growing, with an estimated 10.3 million people participating. A link to the proposed policy can be found on our news page at myradioplace.com. The YCSO Special Crimes Unit seized drugs and made an arrest following a recent traffic stop. During the stop, a canine alerted to the vehicle, at which time 8.3 ounces of methamphetamine, 6 grams of fentanyl powder, and a usable amount of cocaine were seized. Names were not released. The Prescott Valley Police Department will have a car seat check next Friday, June 26th, from 9 to noon at Walmart on North Glassford Hill Road. The child should be present, and the entire check takes about 30 minutes to complete. This information can be found on our news page. Again, that's at myradioplace.com. With the news, I'm Paul David for Yavapai Broadcasting.
1: The late day weather word, been mostly sunny through the day today. A few high clouds and even some light showers a possibility yet in the high country. Lower elevations likely to stay dry. Some breeziness too this afternoon. We'll see the winds calming as we get creepier into the evening. Overnight low temps, Flagstaff 53. Sedona 72, Prescott 65, Cottonwood at 66 tonight. Highs tomorrow a lot like today, Flagstaff 85, Sedona 97, Prescott 91, Cottonwood 100.
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Brown Eyes song, Better Me For You, Max McNown there. It's Chris Matthews checking in. Happy Wednesday. Over halfway there. Oh, feels pretty good. Thanks for letting me hang out. Keep you company. Finishing things up on a Wednesday. A new country from Alexander K. A newcomer. We have Darius Rucker.

0: Alexandra Kay is her name. That is straight for the heart. My name is Chris Matthews, thanking you for letting me finish up your Wednesday and throw some good news out into your world as well. So a New Jersey resident recently helped rescue a dog from a house fire. Good Samaritan was walking by. So the fire began around 8:20. Good Samaritan was going by the house, noticed, oh, that thing's on fire, went to check it out. Ran into the home, grabbed the dog. The dog even bit the Good Samaritan, but was saved while the house was not. I mean, the house burned down. The dog hopefully apologized. You can imagine, you know, if I'm freaking out inside a burning house and you come and grab me, I mean, I might bite you too, but, you know, eventually I'll say I'm sorry.
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14: Are you feeling country all over? 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

The following is a flash flood warning. The National Weather Service in Flagstaff has issued a flash flood warning for Crown King to Black Canyon City, Indiana, Yavapai County, until 8:30 p.m. Mountain Standard Time. At 5:28 p.m. Mountain Standard Time, Doppler radar and automated rain gauges indicated thunderstorms producing heavy rain from Crown King to Black Canyon City. Between 1.25 and 2.25 inches of rain have fallen. Additional rainfall amounts up to 0.5 inches are possible in the warned area. Flash flooding is ongoing or expected to begin shortly. Hazard, life-threatening flash flooding. Thunderstorms producing flash flooding. Source, radar and automated gauges. Impact, life-threatening flash flooding of creeks and streams, normally dry washes, urban areas, highways, streets and underpasses. Some locations that will experience flash flooding include Horse Thief Basin, Black Canyon City, Castle Creek Wilderness and Crown King. This includes the following recreation areas and campgrounds: Turney Gulch Group Campground and Hazlitt Hollow Campground. This includes the following creeks, washes and rivers: Sycamore Creek, Rock Creek, Willow Creek, Bear Creek, Aguafria River, Crazy Basin Creek, Turkey Creek, Tiger Creek, Black Canyon Creek, Boulder Creek, Hummer Creek, Black Canyon, Jim Creek, North Fork Rock Creek, Pollen Creek, Castle Creek and Slade Creek. Low water crossings will become dangerous in heavy rain. Do not attempt to cross flooded roads. Find an alternate route. Get out of washes and creeks if you are camping or hiking. Flooding is occurring or imminent and will inundate creeks and washes. Repeating, a flash flood warning has been issued until 8:30 p.m. Mountain Standard Time for the following county: Yavapai, Arizona,

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0: kid myself, John Morgan there. It's Chris Matthews going to the ends of the earth with Ty Myers. Also having Luke Bryan team up with George Burge. Doing a little ride. It's on the way.
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11: A good day to you. I'm Brad Miller with your late day, early evening weather summary for this Wednesday, the 17th day of June 2026. Some high country rain a possibility yet this afternoon and early evening. Showers possible in the high country. Lower elevations likely to stay dry today. Kind of breezy. Wind gusts at times up to 20 miles per hour. Even as we go into the evening, winds active until about 8 p.m. tonight and then quieting overnight. Thursday should be a lot like today. Sunny and warm again. And again, a less than 10% chance for showers. Overnight lows tonight. Flagstaff 53. Sedona 72. Prescott 65, Cottonwood at 66, highs tomorrow, Flagstaff 85, Sedona 97, Prescott 91, Cottonwood near 100 degrees, Payson warming to a high tomorrow near 92. Temperatures should cool just a bit as we look toward Friday and the coming weekend.
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0: 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You got George Burge with Luke Bryan, Chris Matthews. 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
1: Arizona News Audio. There's no money in the state budget to fund the crisis hotline 211. Tanner Swanson with a New Leaf, which helps the homeless, says some people will suffer.
2: People have to call those nonprofits directly for assistance, and that can take multiple calls. It puts a huge workload onto the organizations already serving the community of trying to answer all those calls.
1: The Tohono O'odham Nation filing a lawsuit against the U.S. Department of Homeland Security to prevent the use of the nation's resources for border wall construction. Despite higher gas prices, AAA Arizona says more of us will be traveling over the 4th of July holiday than ever before. The Auto Club's Doug Johnson.
3: We are expecting a record-setting number of Americans to be traveling. About 72.2 million Americans are expected to travel over the 4th of July week, and about 1.59 million of those are expected to travel in Arizona.
1: 8 out of 10 will go by car. Republican Congressman Andy Biggs and David Schweikert, both running for governor, will face off in a debate this evening. Connie Weber, Arizona News Audio.
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9: Yavapai Broadcasting News, I'm Paul David. An extreme heat warning is in place at the Grand Canyon below 4,000 feet through 8 p.m. tomorrow night. Daytime highs are expected to hit 103 at Havasupai Gardens and 112 at Phantom Ranch today. This Friday is Juneteenth and all government offices will be closed in observance. The post office and most financial institutions will also be closed. YCSO says 57-year-old Donald Dean of New River was sentenced to 25 years in prison for selling methamphetamine and fentanyl in Yavapai County. Dean was arrested by the YCSO Special Crimes Unit in Pant in June of 2025. At the time of Dean's arrest, he was on release for a separate felony offense. The Arizona Department of Forestry and Fire Management says the Grandview Fire north of Flagstaff is 100% contained. The fire burned 50 acres. Some smoke will still be visible while interior pockets of vegetation burn off. The fire was started by lightning on Tuesday. North Kaibab Ranger District will go into Stage 2 fire restrictions tomorrow at 6 a.m. No building, maintaining, or using a fire, campfire, or stove fire, including charcoal, coal, and briquettes, even in developed recreational sites. Smoking is not allowed and target shooting is prohibited. Blasting, welding, or using a torch with an open flame is also prohibited. Generators and chainsaws cannot be used between the hours of 9 a.m. and 8 p.m. The Williams and Tucson Ranger Districts will remain in Stage 1 restrictions at this time. Prescott Valley police say 11 people graduated from their dog walker watch program. The idea is while people are walking their dogs, they report any criminal activity they come across, such as graffiti or unsafe conditions. The next meeting and recruitment will be held on August 12th at 1 p.m. at the Prescott Valley Police Department. And ADOT will begin 2 bridge replacement projects on I-40 between Winslow and Joseph City next Monday. Officials say there'll be around-the-clock restrictions in place over Cemetery Wash in Winslow and in each direction at the Jackrabbit Road interchange. The project should be finished by the end of the year. With the news, I'm Paul David for Yavapai Broadcasting.
10: Another mostly sunny and warm day. Higher elevations could see some shower thunderstorm activity this afternoon and into the early evening. Lesser likelihood in the lower elevations. Kind of breezy today, too. Winds up to 20. Highs today, Flagstaff 85, Sedona 99, Prescott 93, Cottonwood 103.

If you think country should be the only music on the radio, well then, just get out that welding torch and put that tuning knob out of its misery.

0: loves being wifed up. Kane Brown, woman, Chris Matthews. Oh, man, let's do some good news getting into the back half now of this work week. And shouting out some good news to Massachusetts. Restaurant owner recently saved a choking customer. The Heimlich maneuver. Good old-fashioned Heimlich, man, coming through again. Jeremy was able to dislodge food from his customer's throat with first responders, then making arriving on site, making sure that the diner was okay. But that's one of those deals where I do think I've never had to do it. I do think if I had to Heimlich you, you're like, you were hanging out, you're choking on a cheese stick. I've never been officially trained. I do think I could Heimlich you.
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And you can thank God for that.

0: It is. Hate How You Look Moving On. It's a modern take on You Look So Good in Love. This one a little more bitter. Oh, Hate How You Look Moving On. Chris Matthews, love that you're letting me hang out and finish up Wednesday with Lady A on the way in a powerful song. If you need someone, say so. New Dan and Shay is on the way.
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15: A good day to you. I'm Brad Miller with your late day, early evening weather summary for this Wednesday, the 17th day of June 2026. Some high country rain a possibility yet this afternoon and early evening. Showers possible in the high country. Lower elevations likely to stay dry today. Kind of breezy. Wind gusts at times up to 20 miles per hour. Even as we go into the evening, winds active until about 8 p.m. tonight and then quieting overnight. Thursday should be a lot like today. Sunny and warm again. And again, a less than 10% chance for showers. Overnight lows tonight. Flagstaff 53. Sedona 72. Prescott 65, Cottonwood at 66, highs tomorrow, Flagstaff 85, Sedona 97, Prescott 91, Cottonwood near 100 degrees, Payson warming to a high tomorrow near 92. Temperatures should cool just a bit as we look toward Friday and the coming weekend.
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1: 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However, we still got some friends in low places.

0: He can't get them boots off quick enough. It's Chris Matthews, the Boots Trilogy there. John Pardee, it's Chris Matthews. Some good news at the end of Tuesday. A South Carolina police dog named Yoda recently caught a suspect with a long rap sheet. Thomas is the perp. He had outstanding felony warrants. He was wanted by police, and they got a tip about his location. Thomas tried to run. Yoda wasn't having it. Apprehended him and held him until officers could cuff him, in which case Yoda was reported to say, under arrest you are.
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0: Carry on, Kenny Chesney. Chris Matthews carrying on through the end of Wednesday. Sad news, Jelly Roll and his wife Bunny XO announcing they're splitting, irreconcilable differences. I don't know. News reports saying that Jelly was the one that filed for divorce. And, you know, you always just you looked at them as a couple of resilience, you know. They just was like, we're, I don't know, like, it's really, I'm really bummed out. Surprisingly, but wish them nothing but the best. Jelly Roll up next.
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0: Corey Kent, Co Wetzel there, Rocky Mountain Low. What is up? Chris Matthews, happy to be finishing things up with you today. I would not want to have been at the airport when this happened. South African police arrested a dude after airport officials found 150 live venomous scorpions in his luggage. He had wrapped the scorpions in plastic and hid them in between his clothes. The man's not saying what he was planning to do with the scorpions. I'm assuming either some scorpion black market trade operation, or he just wanted to be stung in his underwear.
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Case dismissed.

0: That's Hella Langley and Morgan Wallen. I'm Rich Krieger. And the FIFA World Cup trophy, it's made of 18-karat gold, and it's worth approximately $20 million, making it the most valuable trophy in all of professional sports. 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

0: 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I'm Rich Krieger. 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
2: 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This is Worth Your Wild. Fun fact about Worth Your Wild is Red Hot Chili Peppers are co-writers on this song because of the You're My Butterfly Sugar Baby reference in the song. 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

That's Megan Maroney with Beautiful Things. I'm Rich Krieger. Coming up, Dolly Parton's very own coffee brand. Right now, it's Rascal Flatts. I don't

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0: 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I'd settle for a slow down.
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It's true. We do like to take the high road. However, we still got some friends in low places. Heck, we play country music for everybody.

That's Morgan Wallen thinking about me right before the Tucker Wetmore with Brunette. I'm Rich Krieger. Coming up, a crazy statistic about baseball. Also, George Burge.

0: That's George Burge and Luke Bryan with Ride, Ride, Ride. I'm Rich Krieger. And the average baseball game sends up to 40 high-speed projectiles. I'm talking about foul balls and home runs into the stands, which can lead to deadly results. Since 1862, at least 850 baseball fans have been killed while watching a game. Lainey Wilson coming up.
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2: Hey, y'all, it's Zach John King, and this is my new song, Get to Drinking. The story behind Get to Drinking is about a relationship that I had in the past that after a few Jack and Cokes, I started to paint it with rose-colored glasses, started to act like it wasn't my fault for letting things get so bad. I think everybody feels that way at some point in a relationship. It's a song that covers a sad topic with really upbeat and fun.

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regarding the case of country music versus any other music on the radio, we, the judge and jury, find that those other stations are guilty of not playing good music. Yeah. Case dismissed.

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I'm not good with directions at all.

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We do like to take the high road. However, we still got some friends in low places. 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

0: heard of the case of country music versus any other music on the radio. We, the judge and jury, find that those other stations are guilty of not playing good music. Yeah. 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

Then. Megan Maroney, Am I Okay, from her album, Am I Okay? Well, we have a deluxe edition that has three or four extra songs, so it's still called Am I Okay?

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0: The Green Change My Mind. It's Steve Harmon. Sometimes timing is everything. Change My Mind is Riley's seventh number one song, and he just found out this morning that he is going to be honored with the Songwriter Artist of the Year honor from the Nashville Songwriters Association. How about that?
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2: 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Good Damn is a song I wrote with my good friends Brock Berry Hill, Taylor Phillips, and a fella you might know by the name of Hardy. And it's a song about shooting your shot. Long story short, hope y'all dig it.

0: What's up, y'all? It's Brantley Gilbert, and you just heard my new song, Good Damn. Thanks for listening.
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0: 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However, we still got some friends in low places. 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

0: Ella Langley and Morgan Wallen together. I can't love you anymore. Steve Harmon, good news.
1: I need some good news. 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
0: Team Scotland fans have been drinking the Boston area dry, loving on the USA during the World Cup tournaments. 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
1: Arizona News Audio. The Republican candidates for Arizona governor appear together on the debate stage to make their cases to voters ahead of next month's primary. Congressman Andy Biggs says he has the best chance to win in November.
2: In every poll that's been released, I am the most competitive Republican in the entire state with Katie Hobbs.
1: Fellow Congressman David Schweikert expressing concern that Biggs has no history of statewide success.
3: And you're wholly owned by Turning Point, and you've lost election and lost election and lost election. It puts everything and our future at risk.
1: Also taking part were candidates Ken Maselli and Scott Neely, both builders who touted their outsider status as needed benefits. Still no signs of Nancy Guthrie following a search in Mexico. Volunteers and search groups making another effort yesterday to find the missing mother of Today Show host Savannah Guthrie, but didn't find anything. Volunteers conducting several searches in Nogales after receiving an anonymous tip that her remains were buried there. Diamondbacks pound the Angels at Chase Field 8-1. Corbin Carroll, the grand slam. Jeff Scott, Arizona News Audio.
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10: Yavapai Broadcasting News, I'm Paul David. The National Weather Service in Flagstaff says an extreme heat warning remains in place at the Grand Canyon below 4,000 feet until 8 o'clock tonight. Look for another chance for isolated showers and thunderstorms today, with the main concern being dry lightning strikes once again. There's a 20% chance of precipitation today and tonight, with drier air expected Friday and through the weekend. Highs today will range from the mid-80s in Flagstaff to the upper 80s in the Quad City area, low to mid-90s in Sedona and the Verde Valley. The BLM says the Dellenbaugh Fire northeast of Kingman has now burned 766 acres and is 10% contained. Officials say additional interagency hotshot crews should be arriving soon. The Rock Canyon Fire east of Fredonia is 5% contained with 2,279 acres burned. The acreage changed due to better mapping. Tonto National Forest officials say the Sycamore Fire between Storm and Grapevine Canyons in the Globe Ranger District is 0% contained at 1,600 acres. Command of the fire transitioned to a Type 3 incident commander. The Arizona Department of Forestry and Fire Management says the Grandview Fire north of Flagstaff is 100% contained. That fire burned 50 acres. The YCSO Special Crimes Unit seized drugs and made an arrest following a recent traffic stop. During the stop, a canine alerted to the vehicle, at which time 8.3 ounces of methamphetamine, 6 grams of fentanyl powder, and a usable amount of cocaine were seized. Names were not released. Sedona says now that street sealing has been finished on several streets in the city, crews are returning to seal pavement cracks. Crews will work Mondays through Fridays from 7 a.m. to 5:30 p.m. each day. Road closures are not expected. Work will take place on Schnebley Hill Road, Posse Ground Road, Carruth Drive, Grasshopper Lane, Grounds Drive, Silex Circle, Little Scout Lane, Brewer Road, and Cala de Sol. 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
11: Happy Thursday. Here's a look at your morning forecast. Today will be sunny and hot. Winds 5 to 10 miles an hour this morning, gusting up to 15 miles an hour this afternoon. Flagstaff seeing a high of 84, Sedona 97, Prescott 91, Cottonwood 100, and Payson with a high of 92.
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15: Well, a good day, everybody. I'm Brad Miller. Happy Thursday. Let's start where we usually start, with some random facts. These are about science, all right? Science random facts. Like this one, rain contains vitamin B12. So, good for you, rain? Science random facts this morning. The core of the Earth is hotter than the surface of the sun. See, now how can that be? But okay, it is. It's where volcanoes come from, I guess. Finally, this one, science random facts this morning. We finally have a good use for mosquitoes. Necroprinting is the practice of building 3D printers using the mouth of a dead mosquito as a nozzle. It's produced results that are better than commercially available printers. Thanks, mosquitoes. There we go. Some random facts. Get you rolling on a beautiful KVRD Thursday.
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0: Bailey Zimmerman this morning, KVRD. All right, weather update for you coming in just a minute. Today, a lot like yesterday. So there you go. There's your weather. All right. Becca's got the details in just a second. Hey, more things going on than you can count, all right? We got Wranglers tickets for you. You want some of those? These are family four-packs, and these will be for the game on the 28th, next Sunday, not this coming. And Tucson coming to town will be there. I mean, we'll be there. Halftime show brought to you by Yavapai Broadcasting. You can see our team. We're going to be out. It'll be fun. They don't let us out of here very often, people. So come out and see us, all right? And, yeah, we'll do the halftime fun and part of that anyway. And then you've got a family four-pack chance right now. So Wranglers for a family four-pack for the game on the 28th. Text Wranglers to me, 1-800-473-5873. And then a whole different deal also happening because the rodeo's coming. It's that time of year. So the world's oldest rodeo moves into town, and that's next week. Not next week, but the week after. You know, 4th of July. Butts up against 4th every year. So that's coming up, too. You want rodeo tickets? We got them. Text rodeo to me. Now make them separate, you greedy people. We got to make you work a little bit here. Wranglers will be one. Rodeo will be the other. Somebody's going to win everything. I'm just telling you that's how it falls. So rodeo to me at the same number, 1-800-473-5873. And if I sound confused now, just wait till you get involved in this. All right. It's that time of year when everything happens. I don't know. Our text line, of course, is brought to you by RED Plumbing. Here you go, too. Just ahead of weather, Sunday is Father's Day, and it also happens to fall on the summer solstice. We made it super exciting fun with this promo. Here you go.
1: Sunday, Sunday, Sunday! 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
2: Sunday.
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5: From Yavapai Broadcasting, here's a look at your early morning weather summary. Today is Thursday, June 18th. Warmer temperatures, mostly dry conditions, and breezy afternoon winds are expected the rest of the week and into the weekend. Higher terrain areas can expect isolated showers and thunderstorms in the afternoons. Today will be sunny and hot. Southwest wind 5 to 10 miles an hour with gusts as high as 15 miles an hour today. Taking a look at your daily highs, Flagstaff 84 degrees, Sedona 97, Prescott 91, Cottonwood 100, and Payson with a high of 92. Tonight brings clear skies with winds 5 to 10 miles an hour, gusting up to 15 miles an hour. Tomorrow, another sunny and hot day in store for northern Arizona. That's your early morning weather summary.
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0: Ronnie Dunn, a little cowboy rock and roll on a KVRD Thursday. 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
1: Arizona News Audio. President Trump and the Iranian leaders sign a peace deal that includes the reopening of the Strait of Hormuz. ASU supply chain expert Professor Hitendra Chaturvedi says not to expect that to immediately affect gas prices.
2: In order for everything to fall into place perfectly, we are looking for months rather than days.
1: He says prices could come down to pre-war levels. They could remain high, or most likely they'll come down, but not to the pre-war average because of the fees Iran wants to charge ships. New unemployment numbers will be released today. Arizona's 4.6% rate from March to April was above the national rate of 4.3. Scottsdale economist Danny Court says while it's still considered full employment,
3: it's just that we have this comparison to prior years that we're seeing our unemployment rate rise. It really is a head scratcher.
1: Wildfire burning in the Tonto National Forest north of Globe. The Sycamore Fire burning about 1,600 acres. Diamondbacks blow out the Angels at Chase Field 8-1. Jeff Scott, Arizona News Audio.
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9: Yavapai Broadcasting News, I'm Paul David. Tomorrow is Juneteenth, and all government offices will be closed in observance. The post office and most financial institutions will also be closed. An extreme heat warning is in place at the Grand Canyon, below 4,000 feet today through 8 o'clock tonight. DPS is asking drivers to slow down on wet roads. Officials say on Sunday they responded to a major injury crash on I-40 near Williams. Witnesses say the driver began to lose control of the vehicle, and as they reached the shoulder, the vehicle crashed through a guardrail and down a steep embankment. The female driver suffered a partially severed leg and a compound fracture and had to be extricated from the vehicle. The passenger suffered several injuries as well, including broken ribs. DPS says the driver was going too fast in the wet and low visibility conditions. Prescott Valley Police say 11 people graduated from their Dog Walker Watch program. The idea is while people are out walking their dogs, they report any criminal activity they come across, such as graffiti or unsafe conditions. The next meeting and recruitment will be held on August 12th at 1 p.m. at the Prescott Valley Police Department. AAA Arizona says an estimated 1.59 million people in Arizona will travel at least 50 miles from home for Independence Day between Saturday, June 27th and Sunday, July 5th. This compares with 1.58 million people that traveled last year. 85% of people will be traveling by car. ADOT changed the date when they'll begin work on two bridge replacement projects on I-40 between Winslow and Joseph City. Officials say the project will not start next Monday as originally planned. It will instead start in early July. A specific date has not been given. When it does start, there'll be around-the-clock restrictions in place. Eastbound I-40 will be narrowed to one lane over Cemetery Wash in Winslow and in each direction at the Jackrabbit Road interchange. The entire project should be finished by the end of the year. Information on these stories and others can be found on our news page. 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
10: Happy Thursday. Here's a look at your morning forecast. Today will be sunny and hot. Winds 5 to 10 miles an hour this morning, gusting up to 15 miles an hour this afternoon. Flagstaff seeing a high of 84, Sedona 97, Prescott 91, Cottonwood 100, and Payson with a high of 92.
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0: 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All right, birthdays in just a moment. I want to remind you once again, the Vitalant Save Our Summer Blood Drive. Are you on board with this? This is a big one. This will be at the Pine Ridge Marketplace, formerly the Gateway Mall in Prescott. And a three-day event, June 19th through Sunday. That's this weekend. 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Demand is high in the summertime, so they need you more than ever. It only takes a little bit, and you literally could save several lives with your single donation. That's this weekend. Starts tomorrow. All right. So do it. Jump on board. Let's get to our birthday list. Happy birthday wishes on this 18th day of June 2026. And our birthdays, as always, brought to you by Connolly Electric. Jacob Anderson played Grey Worm on Game of Thrones. Wow, I never watched Game of Thrones. Everybody else did. But Grey Worm, now I might have to watch. Jacob Anderson is 36. Richard Madden played Robb Stark on Game of Thrones, and he's 40 today. Blake Shelton, country superstar, is 50. Actress Kim Dickens, Maddie, on Fear of the Walking Dead. She was Joni on Deadwood. She's 61. Actress Isabella Rossellini today is 74. Actress Carol Kane, also 74. She was Kimmy Schmidt's mom, wasn't she? Kimmy's mom on that show. She was Latka's wife on Taxi so many years ago, 74 today. And Sir Paul McCartney, one of only two remaining Beatles. Paul McCartney's 84 today. Happy birthday, Macca. Happy birthday to you, too, if today is your special day.
1: Happy, happy birthday, baby.
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0: 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All right, ahead of sports, we've got things to give away, tickets, events. Holy cow. How about this? I've got tickets right here, two of them, for the July 4th, 7:30 production of the world's oldest rodeo. Doesn't get any more Americana than that. Rodeo on the 4th of July in Prescott? I think so. And I've got these tickets right here, right now, in my hand. You want to go? Here's your chance to win. Text RODEO to me before 10 this morning. RODEO, 1-800-473-5873. And you could be today's winner for those. Also, Wranglers tickets on the 28th. That's a week from Sunday. Got to be playing Tucson, and we'll be there. The KVRD team will be there doing the halftime show, so you want to come out for that. And then there's a game. If we're not enough of an attraction, there's also a game that night. So come out on the 28th, and I've got Wranglers four-pack tickets, family four-packs of tickets for the Wranglers on the 28th, and we hope to see you there. All right, let's get to our sports update. Sports news brought to you by Southwest Water Tank. Corbin Carroll hit a grand slam in the second inning, gave the Diamondbacks a 5-1 lead against the L.A. Angels. They went on to an 8-1 victory to claim the series over L.A. Well, good. Tough day yesterday, but they got him last night, or the day before. Got him last night. Washington Wizards star Trae Young plans to decline his $49 million player option for the upcoming season. He will become a free agent. And the USA plays their second game in the World Cup tomorrow. They'll go against Australia. Have you noticed there's been a bunch of ties, draws as they call them, in the World Cup so far? Is it a little boring? This woman thinks so. Take a listen.
1: And now, one woman's thoughts on the World Cup.
2: So my husband had the idea to come to a bar to watch a World Cup soccer game. They should call this sport sucker, because it sucks. And why do they call it the World Cup? The trophy has a ball on the top. Now, the Stanley Cup, that's a cup. Well, it's more of a bowl, but then it might be called a Super Bowl, and that trophy is a silver football, so go figure. Oh, wait, everyone's getting excited. Oh, he kicked it into the stands. Wait, what? They're adding time? They should be subtracting time. Oh, let this game die an early death. Hey, I have an idea. Add a second ball.
1: And that was One Woman's Thoughts on the World Cup.
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5: Happy Thursday. Here's a look at your morning forecast. Warmer temperatures, mostly dry conditions, and breezy afternoon winds are expected through the rest of the week and into the weekend. Today will be sunny and hot. Winds 5 to 10 miles an hour. Could gust up to 15 miles an hour today. Flagstaff seeing a high of 84 degrees, Sedona 97, Prescott 91, Cottonwood 100, and Payson with a high of 92. That's your morning forecast.
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It's Max McNown this morning, KVRD. 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And this will be at the Pine Ridge Marketplace, formerly the Gateway Mall. We hope to see

0: Tucker Wetmore this morning, KVRD. All right, well, here, is this exciting news or no? McDonald's is bringing back their iconic fried hot apple pie, part of the America 250 stuff. I can remember as a kid, the hot apple pie was a big deal, and all I really remember about it is burning the crap out of the top of your mouth because you couldn't wait. The smell drove you nuts, so you had to tear into it. Well, don't worry. If that happens to you, you're covered. 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
2: Arizona News Audio. Republican candidates seeking to oust Katie Hobbs from the governor's office meet on the debate stage. Congressman Andy Biggs saying he's the one with the best chance to win.
3: In every poll that's been released, I am the most competitive Republican in the entire state with Katie Hobbs. I'm the only member of this stage, on this stage today, that has ever polled ahead of Katie Hobbs as a Republican.
2: Congressman David Schweikert says he's the one who's proven he can win the votes of both Republicans and independents.
4: I've probably won more competitive races than anyone in Arizona in 25 years. I functionally have a 50-50 district.
2: Candidates Scott Neely and Ken Maselli painting themselves as outsiders who bring outside-the-box ideas. Wildfire burning in the Tonto National Forest north of Globe. The Sycamore fire burning about 1,600 acres, advancing toward the north but not threatening communities or infrastructure. Gas prices, $4.29 a gallon on average around the state, down another 4 cents overnight, down 53 cents from last month. Diamondbacks blow out the Angels at Chase Field 8-1. They host the Twins starting tomorrow. Jeff Scott, Arizona News Audio.
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10: 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The Yavapai Apache Nation's draft strategic plan is available for review and comments. Comments on the plan will be taken through July 24th. A link to more information can be found on our news page at MyRadioPlace.com. The Flagstaff City Council voted in favor of calling for a special election November 3rd. The city is going to add 2 questions to the ballot. Should the sales tax be increased by 0.5% to support public safety? And should the city be allowed a $40 million bond to invest in public safety infrastructure and equipment? The increase in sales tax would bring in an additional $18.2 million each year for the next 15 years and would support the hiring of 77 additional public safety personnel. The bond money would support the construction of a wildland fire management facility, a new fire station, expansion of the Flagstaff Police Department, and a variety of infrastructure projects and public safety equipment improvements. Prescott Valley Police are cracking down on illegal camping in the town. The Urban Camping Ordinance prohibits anyone from setting up a temporary living area on any private or public property. In addition, Police Community Services is handing out authority to trespass forms to businesses that allow officers to remove trespassers after hours when businesses are closed. For more information about the program, contact Prescott Valley Police. DPS released their stats for the month of May. Troopers responded to 1,873 non-injury crashes, 916 injury crashes, and 18 fatal crashes. Officials say a DUI driver was implicated in 141 of those crashes. Troopers seized 169 pounds of fentanyl, 212 pounds of meth, 3 pounds of cocaine, and over 5,200 pounds of marijuana. The month of May also saw 397 DUI arrests, and the Aviation Bureau helped with 18 rescue missions. Information on these stories and others can be found on our news page. Visit MyRadioPlace.com. With the news, I'm Paul David for Yavapai Broadcasting.
9: Happy Thursday. Here's a look at your morning forecast. Today will be sunny and hot. Winds 5 to 10 miles an hour this morning, gusting up to 15 miles an hour this afternoon. Flagstaff seeing a high of 84, Sedona 97, Prescott 91, Cottonwood 100, and Payson with a high of 92.
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0: It's true. 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

0: Morgan Wallen this morning, KVRD. All right, this is here's a funny one. Rachel Dratch was on Saturday Night Live probably, 15, maybe 20 years ago. It's been a while. And the most memorable recurring character that she played on that show, I think, has to be Debbie Downer, who could find the downside, the negative on in any situation. And it was played for Comedy Gold on the sketch show. But it makes sense that Rachel, this past weekend, returned to her alma mater, Dartmouth College, and gave the commencement speech partially in the character of Debbie Downer. Here's a short clip.
1: Hello, graduates. What an honor it is to be here on this beautiful green. Careful on the lawn, ladies. If you're wearing any sort of a heel, wet grass can be a tripping hazard. It's quite an achievement graduating from Dartmouth. Of course, thanks to AI, there won't be any jobs left, so congrats to all on your mandatory gap years. It's inspiring to see all your fresh minds ready to take on the world. Sadly, due to the construction of data centers and the impending water wars, the most useful college majors now are foraging and hand-to-hand combat. Yeah, AI may take all our jobs and clean drinking water, but at least we can all see what we'd look like as Leather Daddy Santa.
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Ella Langley this morning, KVRD. Once again, don't forget, a busy weekend. This will be great. Stop and do a terrific thing. The Vitalant Save Our Summer Blood Drive all weekend long, starting tomorrow, going through Sunday, 11 to 4 each of those days, Pine Ridge Marketplace in Prescott.

0: Chesney this morning, KVRD. All right, a weather update. We'll do that for you in just a moment. First, dads reveal what they really want for Father's Day. Dads are hard to buy for no matter what. And what do they want for Father's Day? Nobody knows. But here's what some dads really said. These are real things from real dads surveyed across Reddit. Want to be able to spend time with my family and not be expected to go out to a meal with my in-laws. That's number one. I want to pack a cooler, go to the park, set up a small grill, cook some burgers, drink a beer, hang out with my wife and my daughter, says one dad. That's what dads want. Little family time. That's what I'm going to get, or so I'm told. It's perfect. The kids and the grandkids. Play a round of golf with my son and my own father. Nice weather, cheeseburger, couple of beers. One dad's idea of a great Sunday. Sounds good. A day to just write and read and play video games and do what I want. Sounds good. I just want a handmade card and to smoke meat outside all day. I'm with that guy, and I don't even need the card. A pressure washer. It's the only kind of physical item really on this list, and I'll tell you, I got one 2 years ago. Get one, fellas. It's a lot of fun. Practical, too. You can really use it for good stuff, but it's mostly just fun. And then finally, I just want to be listened to and not have to repeat myself. That's a practical one, too. What do dads really want? There's your list. Go shopping. And you also know what today is, right? It's the greatest day ever.
1: It's June 18th, the greatest day ever. On the 18th of June, 1983, blasting off aboard the Space Shuttle Challenger, Sally Ride became the first American woman to travel into space. This momentous occasion taught men everywhere a valuable lesson. When a woman says she needs space, you'd best give it to her. Have a great June 18th, the greatest day ever.
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4: Happy Thursday. Here's a look at your morning forecast. Warmer temperatures, mostly dry conditions, and breezy afternoon winds are expected through the rest of the week and into the weekend. Today will be sunny and hot. Winds 5 to 10 miles an hour. Could gust up to 15 miles an hour today. Flagstaff seeing a high of 84 degrees, Sedona 97, Prescott 91, Cottonwood 100, and Payson with a high of 92. That's your morning forecast.
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1: Cowgirl from Parmalee this morning, KVRD. Again, text rodeo to me to win tickets to the world's oldest rodeo. This is the July 4th performance. Or you can also send Wranglers. Win Wranglers tickets for the June 28th.

0: 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Well, how about this? This is a great story. A woman in New York gave her 91-year-old grandma a wonderful surprise. She found actual wedding. It's film. It's not even video. From 1955, Grandma's Wedding. Another relative had it. Grandma had never seen it, didn't even know it existed. And so for the first time, she was able to relive her wedding day in 1955, some 70 years ago. Her name is Shirley Alberti, and she was delighted at age 91 to see these wedding videos. Can you imagine? This is the sweetest story you're going to hear all day. Take a listen.
1: I never knew there were pictures. Wow. Everybody's so serious. I don't know how pretty that dress was. I picked that dress out in Chicago by myself. Look at all the hair Al had. Wow. And then they take us around town.
2: The whole town?
1: It's only one stop sign. Oh, Al's black book.
3: What was that?
1: His addresses of his girlfriends.
3: Oh, really?
2: Were you
1: it was empty.
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1: Arizona News Audio. Republican candidates for governor debating just over a month before primary day. Congressman David Schweikert says while election reform is necessary, getting rid of mail-in balloting is not.
2: We have to deal with the reality. Our voters like the mail-in balloting system. 84%, 84% of our votes will be coming through the mail in this primary.
1: Congressman Andy Biggs saying reforms are needed.
3: We need to make sure that when you send in a ballot and you're signing there, how do you, the verification of that system is, as Jimmy Carter put it, the most likely to fail for fraud.
1: Mostly civil debate, also including candidates Scott Neely and Ken Maselli painting themselves as outsiders. No luck in the search for Tucson's Nancy Guthrie in Nogales, Mexico. Volunteers and search groups following up on an anonymous tip that Guthrie's body was buried there, the mother of Savannah Guthrie, missing since February. 80 chance for showers in the high country today, 105 the highs in the deserts. Jeff Scott, Arizona News Audio.
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9: Yavapai Broadcasting News, I'm Paul David. The National Weather Service in Flagstaff says an extreme heat warning remains in place at the Grand Canyon below 4,000 feet until 8 o'clock tonight. Look for another chance for isolated showers and thunderstorms today, with the main concern being dry lightning strikes once again. There's a 20% chance of precipitation today and tonight, with drier air expected Friday and through the weekend. Highs today will range from the mid-80s in Flagstaff to the upper 80s in the Quad City area, low to mid-90s in Sedona and the Verde Valley. The BLM says the Dellenbaugh fire northeast of Kingman has now burned 766 acres and is 10% contained. Officials say additional interagency hotshot crews should be arriving soon. The Rock Canyon fire east of Fredonia is 5% contained with 2,279 acres burned. The acreage changed due to better mapping. Tonto National Forest officials say the Sycamore fire between Storm and Grapevine Canyons on the Globe Ranger District is 0% contained at 1,600 acres. Command of the fire transitioned to a Type 3 incident commander. The Arizona Department of Forestry and Fire Management says the Grandview fire north of Flagstaff is 100% contained. That fire burned 50 acres. The YCSO Special Crimes Unit seized drugs and made an arrest following a recent traffic stop. During the stop, a canine alerted to the vehicle, at which time 8.3 ounces of methamphetamine, 6 grams of fentanyl powder, and a usable amount of cocaine were seized. Names were not released. Sedona says now that street sealing has been finished on several streets in the city, crews are returning to seal pavement cracks. Crews will work Mondays through Fridays from 7 a.m. to 5:30 p.m. each day. Road closures are not expected. Work will take place on Schnebley Hill Road, Posse Ground Road, Carruth Drive, Grasshopper Lane, Grounds Drive, Silex Circle, Little Scout Lane, Brewer Road, and Cala de Sol. 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
10: Happy Thursday. Here's a look at your morning forecast. Today will be sunny and hot. Winds 5 to 10 miles an hour this morning, gusting up to 15 miles an hour this afternoon. Flagstaff seeing a high of 84, Sedona 97, Prescott 91, Cottonwood 100, and Payson with a high of 92.
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12: From time to time, we like to put a little church on the radio for you. 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
13: Thank

Morgan Wallen this morning, KVRD. I'm Brad Miller. Happy, happy Thursday. Coming up, some showbiz news. We'll hear from Tom Hanks and Tim Allen talking about Toy Story 5 and a big surprise for both of them.

0: KVRT 105.7 FM. Well, Toy Story 5 is coming out this weekend. I think tomorrow, yeah. Releases on Friday. Tom Hanks and Tim Allen were sitting down recently being interviewed. They're doing a lot of promotion for the show. Of course, they're both back as stars, Woody and Buzz. A great combination. I gotta see it. But they found out and were both kind of surprised, especially Hanks, what Woody's last name is. Here they are.
1: By the way, I only recently discovered that Woody has a surname.
2: I had no idea. The Sheriff? Woody what?
1: Woody Pride.
2: Oh.
1: Double twist. Jess.

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0: Jason Aldean this morning, KVRD. All right, weather update in a moment, and we'll do that with Becca. First, your sports news, and our sports is brought to you by Prescott Wind Electric. Corbin Carroll hit a grand slam in the second inning, gave the Diamondbacks a 5-1 lead, and they never looked back, went on to a win 8-1 last night to claim the series over the LA Angels. Diamondbacks pitcher Eduardo Rodriguez earned the 100th win of his big league career yesterday. The U.S. Open had a fog delay this morning. They have now teed off at Shinnecock Hills in New York City. Oh, so it's not in the city. It's in the state. New York. U.S. plays their second game of the World Cup tomorrow against Australia. Back to D-backs. They get the night off tonight after that series with the Angels. They'll start a new series against the Minnesota Twins on Friday. There you go. Sports news, KVRD.
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4: Happy Thursday. Here's a look at your morning forecast. Warmer temperatures, mostly dry conditions, and breezy afternoon winds are expected through the rest of the week and into the weekend. Today will be sunny and hot. Winds 5 to 10 miles an hour. Could gust up to 15 miles an hour today. Flagstaff seeing a high of 84 degrees, Sedona 97, Prescott 91, Cottonwood 100, and Payson with a high of 92. That's your morning forecast.
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6: Hey, it's Ryan Fox, bringing you the biggest stars, the biggest hits every weekend on American Country Countdown. 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Eric Church opens up about when he became the Chief. Luke Combs talks about what he envies about Garth Brooks. Plus, the star who can have the number one song in America this week with Hey How You Look, Josh Ross, stops by. 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

0: KBRD 105.7 FM. That'll do it for a Thursday show Friday tomorrow. We'll get together starting at 6 o'clock, all right? All right, going to leave you with some stand-up comedy. Here's Sheng Wang on the lost art of adults skipping.
1: I think we should give ourselves the best chance to be happy, man. And I feel like society as a whole, we would all be better off if we were down to accept skipping as an equal alternative to jogging. It'd be a better world, right? It's a shame we deny ourselves such a quick and easy way to be joyful. How many miles you gotta run to get a runner's high? Nobody knows. It's too many. You start skipping right now, you feel good right now. Imagine skipping with three of your best homies. You shoulder to shoulder, you in formation. You a gang of glee. You're looking good, you're moving fast. It's efficient, man, it's efficient. I had a drink at the bar down the street before the show. It's about a 10-minute walk, 8-minute skip.
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1: Arizona News Audio. Republican candidates for governor debating just over a month before primary day. Congressman David Schweikert says while election reform is necessary, getting rid of mail-in balloting is not.
2: We have to deal with the reality. Our voters like the mail-in balloting system. 84%.
3: Thank you. 84%
2: of our votes will be coming through the mail in this primary.
1: Congressman Andy Biggs saying reforms are needed.
4: We need to make sure that when you send in a ballot and you're signing there, how do you... The verification of that system is, as Jimmy Carter put it, the most likely to fail for fraud.
1: Mostly civil debate, also including candidates Scott Neely and Ken Maselli painting themselves as outsiders. No luck in the search for Tucson's Nancy Guthrie in Nogales, Mexico. Volunteers and search groups following up on an anonymous tip that Guthrie's body was buried there. The mother of Savannah Guthrie, missing since February. 80 chance for showers in the high country today. 105 the highs in the deserts. Jeff Scott, Arizona News Audio.
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10: Yavapai Broadcasting News, I'm Paul David. Tomorrow is Juneteenth and all government offices will be closed in observance. The post office and most financial institutions will also be closed. An extreme heat warning is in place at the Grand Canyon, below 4,000 feet today through 8 o'clock tonight. DPS is asking drivers to slow down on wet roads. Officials say on Sunday they responded to a major injury crash on I-40 near Williams. Witnesses say the driver began to lose control of the vehicle, and as they reached the shoulder, the vehicle crashed through a guardrail and down a steep embankment. The female driver suffered a partially severed leg and a compound fracture and had to be extricated from the vehicle. The passenger suffered several injuries as well, including broken ribs. DPS says the driver was going too fast in the wet and low visibility conditions. Prescott Valley Police say 11 people graduated from their Dog Walker Watch program. The idea is while people are out walking their dogs, they report any criminal activity they come across, such as graffiti or unsafe conditions. The next meeting and recruitment will be held on August 12th at 1 p.m. at the Prescott Valley Police Department. AAA Arizona says an estimated 1.59 million people in Arizona will travel at least 50 miles from home for Independence Day between Saturday, June 27th, and Sunday, July 5th. This compares with 1.58 million people that traveled last year. 85% of people will be traveling by car. ADOT changed the date when they'll begin work on two bridge replacement projects on I-40 between Winslow and Joseph City. Officials say the project will not start next Monday as originally planned. It will instead start in early July. A specific date has not been given. When it does start, there'll be around-the-clock restrictions in place. Eastbound I-40 will be narrowed to one lane over Cemetery Wash in Winslow and in each direction at the Jackrabbit Road interchange. The entire project should be finished by the end of the year. Information on these stories and others can be found on our news page. 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
11: Happy Thursday. Here's a look at your morning forecast. Today will be sunny and hot. Winds 5 to 10 miles an hour this morning, gusting up to 15 miles an hour this afternoon. Flagstaff seeing a high of 84, Sedona 97, Prescott 91, Cottonwood 100, and Payson with a high of 92.
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0: Low Cash, their new one, Wrong Hearts, like the people on Love Island. This happened outside of Tucson. A woman was clocked going 108 miles per hour. What was the speed limit where she was doing this? Does it matter, really? It was 65, and not even that was fast enough. She's going 108 miles per hour. She told the police officer that she had to drive that fast because she was about to miss Love Island. She wanted to get home in time to watch Love Island. 108 miles per hour. Among other legal ramifications, her car has been impounded for the next 20 days. She did miss Love Island. On the other hand, many Florida women were like, hey, thanks for doing us a solid. 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
1: Arizona News Audio. Republican candidates for governor debating just over a month before primary day. Congressman David Schweikert says while election reform is necessary, getting rid of mail-in balloting is not.
2: We have to deal with the reality. Our voters like the mail-in balloting system. 84%, 84% of our votes will be coming through the mail in this primary.
1: Congressman Andy Biggs saying reforms are needed.
3: We need to make sure that when you send in a ballot and you're signing there, how do you... The verification of that system is, as Jimmy Carter put it, the most likely to fail for fraud.
1: Mostly civil debate, also including candidates Scott Neely and Kim Maselli painting themselves as outsiders. No luck in the search for Tucson's Nancy Guthrie in Nogales, Mexico. Volunteers and search groups following up on an anonymous tip that Guthrie's body was buried there, the mother of Savannah Guthrie, missing since February. 80 chance for showers in the high country today, 105 the highs in the deserts. Jeff Scott, Arizona News Audio.
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9: Yavapai Broadcasting News, I'm Paul David. The Yavapai Apache Nation's draft strategic plan is available for review and comments. Comments on the plan will be taken through July 24th. A link to more information can be found on our news page at myradioplace.com. The Flagstaff City Council voted in favor of calling for a special election November 3rd. The city is going to add two questions to the ballot. Should the sales tax be increased by 0.5% to support public safety? And should the city be allowed a $40 million bond to invest in public safety infrastructure and equipment? The increase in sales tax would bring in an additional $18.2 million each year for the next 15 years and would support the hiring of 77 additional public safety personnel. The bond money would support the construction of a wildland fire management facility, a new fire station, expansion of the Flagstaff Police Department, and a variety of infrastructure projects and public safety equipment improvements. Prescott Valley Police are cracking down on illegal camping in the town. The Urban Camping Ordinance prohibits anyone from setting up a temporary living area on any private or public property. In addition, Police Community Services is handing out authority to trespass forms to businesses that allow officers to remove trespassers after hours when businesses are closed. For more information about the program, contact Prescott Valley Police. DPS released their stats for the month of May. Troopers responded to 1,873 non-injury crashes, 916 injury crashes, and 18 fatal crashes. Officials say a DUI driver was implicated in 141 of those crashes. Troopers seized 169 pounds of fentanyl, 212 pounds of meth, 3 pounds of cocaine, and over 5,200 pounds of marijuana. The month of May also saw 397 DUI arrests, and the Aviation Bureau helped with 18 rescue missions. Information on these stories and others can be found on our news page. Visit MyRadioPlace.com. With the news, I'm Paul David for Yavapai Broadcasting.
10: Happy Thursday. Here's a look at your morning forecast. Today will be sunny and hot. Winds 5 to 10 miles an hour this morning, gusting up to 15 miles an hour this afternoon. Flagstaff seeing a high of 84, Sedona 97, Prescott 91, Cottonwood 100, and Payson with a high of 92.
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1: Arizona News Audio. Republican candidates for governor debating just over a month before primary day. Congressman David Schweikert says while election reform is necessary, getting rid of mail-in balloting is not.
2: We have to deal with the reality. Our voters like the mail-in balloting system. 84%, 84% of our votes will be coming through the mail in this primary.
1: Congressman Andy Biggs saying reforms are needed.
3: We need to make sure that when you send in a ballot and you're signing there, how do you... The verification of that system is, as Jimmy Carter put it, the most likely to fail for fraud.
1: Mostly civil debate, also including candidates Scott Neely and Ken Maselli painting themselves as outsiders. No luck in the search for Tucson's Nancy Guthrie in Nogales, Mexico. Volunteers and search groups following up on an anonymous tip that Guthrie's body was buried there, the mother of Savannah Guthrie, missing since February. 80 chance for showers in the high country today, 105 the highs in the deserts. Jeff Scott, Arizona News Audio.
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9: Yavapai Broadcasting News, I'm Paul David. The Tonto National Forest implemented a sycamore fire emergency closure order around the blaze through at least July 17th. The fire is burning north of Globe and has charred 1,600 acres. It's 0% contained. Command of the lightning fire was turned over to a Type 3 incident team Wednesday. The National Interagency Fire Center says the national preparedness level was increased to 3 this morning due to significant wildland fire activity across the country. Officials say several large fires continue to burn, further stretching wildfire fighting resources. The Yavapai Apache Nation's draft strategic plan is available for review and comments. Comments on the plan will be taken through July 24th. A link to more information can be found on our news page at myradioplace.com. DPS released their stats for the month of May. Troopers responded to 1,873 non-injury crashes, 916 injury crashes, and 18 fatal crashes. Officials say a DUI driver was implicated in 141 of those crashes. Troopers seized 169 pounds of fentanyl, 212 pounds of meth, 3 pounds of cocaine, and over 5,200 pounds of marijuana. The month of May also saw 397 DUI arrests, and the Aviation Bureau helped with 18 rescue missions. AAA Arizona says an estimated 1.59 million people in Arizona will travel at least 50 miles from home for Independence Day between Saturday, June 27th and Sunday, July 5th. This compares with 1.58 million people that traveled last year. 85% of people will be traveling by car. And the Forest Service published a proposed climbing directive. It's the agency's first national direction for managing recreational climbing on national forests and grasslands that includes guidance for the use and maintenance of fixed anchors and equipment. Officials say the climbing community is growing, with an estimated 10.3 million people participating. A link to the proposed policy can be found on our news page, again at myradioplace.com. With the news, I'm Paul David for Yavapai Broadcasting.
10: Mostly sunny and warm today. Some increased cloudiness as we move through the afternoon. A shower thunderstorm activity, a possibility, as it is pretty much each day as we go through the balance of the week. Mostly clear overnight tonight, sunny and warm again tomorrow. Highs today, 84 in Flagstaff, Sedona 97, Prescott 91, Cottonwood 100.
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0: Time's ticking. That's Justin Moore. 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Being alone outdoors strengthens feelings of connection, according to new research. Being active in nature can reduce loneliness because it fulfills a deep human desire to belong, not only to social groups, but also to the natural world.
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1: Arizona News Audio. The state's unemployment rate went up again in May to 4.8% from 4.7% in April. The national rate held steady at 4.3%. Arizona Office of Economic Opportunity Chief Economist Doug Walls on what this mixed picture, job growth but a declining labor force, means.
2: This combination suggests that unemployment rose despite fewer individuals participating in the labor market, indicating some softening in household employment conditions.
1: AAA Arizona's Doug Johnson reports another week of significant pump price declines.
3: Arizona gas prices have dropped 19 cents since last week. State average is currently $4.29. National average is also down 13 cents since last week. We're sitting at $3.99 across the nation.
1: Five Arizona sheriff's offices will each receive $2 million in opioid settlement funds for programs that help people transition back into their communities after prison. Phoenix City Council updates an ordinance prohibiting dogs from being tied up outside without supervision to protect the animals from summer heat. Connie Weber, Arizona News Audio.
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10: Yavapai Broadcasting News, I'm Paul David. The National Weather Service in Flagstaff says an extreme heat warning remains in place at the Grand Canyon below 4,000 feet until 8 o'clock tonight. The Arizona Attorney General's office got back with Yavapai College on allegations the board violated the open meetings law. Yavapai College District Governing Board Chair Steve Brassidy says the Attorney General notified them that the board did not violate the law on two separate occasions as accused, and the matter is now closed. The BLM says the Dellenbaugh fire northeast of Kingman has now burned 766 acres and is 10% contained. Officials say additional interagency hotshot crews should be arriving soon. The Rock Canyon fire east of Fredonia is 5% contained with 2,279 acres burned. The acreage changed due to better mapping. Prescott Valley Police are cracking down on illegal camping in the town. The Urban Camping Ordinance prohibits anyone from setting up a temporary living area on any private or public property. In addition, Police Community Services is handing out authority to trespass forms to businesses that allow officers to remove trespassers after hours when businesses are closed. For more information about the program, contact Prescott Valley Police. DPS is asking drivers to slow down on wet roads. Officials say on Sunday they responded to a major injury crash on I-40 near Williams. Witnesses say the driver began to lose control of the vehicle, and as they reached the shoulder, the vehicle crashed through a guardrail and down a steep embankment. The female driver suffered a partially severed leg and a compound fracture and had to be extricated from the vehicle. The passenger suffered several injuries as well, including broken ribs. DPS says the driver was going too fast in the wet and low visibility conditions. Sedona says now the street sealing has been finished on several streets in the city. Crews are returning to seal pavement cracks. Crews will work Mondays through Fridays from 7 a.m. to 5:30 p.m. each day. Information on these stories and others can be found on our news page. 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With the news, I'm Paul David for Yavapai Broadcasting.
11: Mostly sunny and warm today. Some increased cloudiness as we move through the afternoon. A shower thunderstorm activity, a possibility, as it is pretty much each day as we go through the balance of the week. Mostly clear overnight tonight, sunny and warm again tomorrow. Highs today 84 in Flagstaff, Sedona 97, Prescott 91, Cottonwood 100.
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0: Don't Tell on Me. That's Jason Aldean. Well, Ali Larter, who, of course, is in the Yellowtone series Landman, she clapped back hard at criticism that Taylor Sheridan doesn't write good female characters. And I actually agree with her. She says it's a false narrative, praise how strong and complex the women are in his shows. And honestly, I think he writes women pretty well in terms of, like, creating strong female characters that are going through, like, a whole bunch of different challenges, too, which is what one of the things I think that makes the women that are on his shows, their characters, so compelling.
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1: I was all but 22, I think, at the time. I'd been out on the road, lonely at night. And it'd been a while, so it was on my mind. Well, I saw him walk in with his cowboy hat. And I thought to myself, I could use some of that. His boots like glass on a sawdust floor had moves like nothing I'd ever seen before.

0: Ella Langley, you look like you love me. Well, the England fans in Texas for the World Cup are living their best lives. They're raving about Scheinerbach beer and Texas brisket, which they say is the best beef they've ever had in their life, a lot of people. And honestly, it is. Every time I go to Bucky's, man, I get that brisket taco. Oh, it's so good. One guy said it's better than anything that he's ever had back home. Texas, of course, winning them over one plate at a time. No surprise.
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1: Arizona News Audio. The state's unemployment rate went up again in May to 4.8% from 4.7 in April. The national rate held steady at 4.3. Arizona Office of Economic Opportunity Chief Economist Doug Walls on what this mixed picture, job growth but a declining labor force, means.
2: This combination suggests that unemployment rose despite fewer individuals participating in the labor market, indicating some softening in household employment conditions.
1: AAA Arizona's Doug Johnson reports another week of significant pump price declines.
3: Arizona gas prices have dropped 19 cents since last week. State average is currently $4.29. National average is also down 13 cents since last week. We're sitting at $3.99 across the nation.
1: Five Arizona sheriff's offices will each receive $2 million in opioid settlement funds for programs that help people transition back into their communities after prison. Phoenix City Council updates an ordinance prohibiting dogs from being tied up outside without supervision to protect the animals from summer heat. Connie Weber, Arizona News Audio.
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10: Yavapai Broadcasting News, I'm Paul David. As of this morning, the North Kaibab Ranger District is under Stage 2 fire restrictions. Fires of any kind are prohibited on the forest. Smoking is not allowed, and target shooting is also prohibited. Generators and chainsaws cannot be used between the hours of 9 a.m. and 8 p.m. The Williams and Tucson Ranger Districts of the Kaibab National Forest remain under Stage 1 restrictions at this time. All other forests in northern Arizona are also under Stage 1 fire restrictions. There was a major drug bust along Highway 60 near Sholo this week. The Navajo County Sheriff's Office's MCAT, Sholo Police, and the Department of Homeland Security were involved in the arrest. Officials say they stopped 46-year-old Dominic Barlow of Tucson. K-9 SID alerted to the vehicle, at which time a search was conducted. Officials located 77 pounds of fentanyl pills, or 300,000 doses. The drugs were found hidden in food cans and boxes. The fentanyl has a street value of $2.1 million. Barlow was jailed on several felony drug charges and is being held on a $5 million cash-only bond. Flagstaff City Council voted in favor of calling for a special election November 3rd. The city is going to add two questions to the ballot. Should the sales tax be increased by 0.5% to support public safety? And should the city be allowed a $40 million bond to invest in public safety infrastructure and equipment? The increase in sales tax would bring in an additional $18.2 million each year for the next 15 years and would support the hiring of 77 additional public safety personnel. The bond money would support the construction of a wildland fire management facility, a new fire station, expansion of the Flagstaff Police Department, and a variety of infrastructure projects and public safety equipment improvements. YCSO says 57-year-old Donald Dean of New River was sentenced to 25 years in prison for selling methamphetamine and fentanyl in Yavapai County. Dean was arrested by the YCSO Special Crimes Unit in Pant in June of 2025. At the time of Dean's arrest, he was on release for a separate felony offense. With the news, I'm Paul David for Yavapai Broadcasting.
11: Mostly sunny and warm today. Some increased cloudiness as we move through the afternoon. A shower thunderstorm activity, a possibility, as it is pretty much each day as we go through the balance of the week. Mostly clear overnight tonight, sunny and warm again tomorrow. Highs today 84 in Flagstaff, Sedona 97, Prescott 91, Cottonwood 100.
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11: Well, good day and welcome to the program. I'm Brad Miller, and we're happy to welcome back into studio a guest that we seem to attract about this time of year when things start brewing up weather-wise. Monsoon coming, El Nino, what's the child going to bring to us this year? Megan Taylor is the Warning Coordination Meteorologist with the National Weather Service office in Flagstaff, or Belmont, mm-hmm. I guess. So, hello, good day.
14: Good morning.
11: Thanks for coming down on a kind of a peaceful day, not so turbulent yet, but we'll see as our monsoon is upon us. We appreciate you visiting with us and seeing if we can get you to look into the eight ball a little bit here and the crystal ball and see what's in store and what kind of a season we can kind of expect. There's some other things I wanted to talk about today, too, and we'll kind of get to those. AI, I'm curious what that's mm-hmm. doing with your agency and your office. So let's just start. First, did I get that correct? Warning coordination meteorologist.
14: Yes.
11: Okay,
14: yes,
11: so when there's
14: correct.
11: Severe or hazardous stuff, mm-hmm. you're the point man.
14: I'm the point person. It's kind of simpler term. I kind of refer to myself as the PIO, sort of the public information
11: okay.
14: officer.
11: Well, it's kind of how we know you. You certainly mm-hmm. have been there some time, and that's the contact that we have with you. And doing this program is a piece of that. So, again, we appreciate it.
14: Absolutely.
11: Talk to me about everybody's asking, okay, is it monsoon? Is it official? Is it the dew point do its thing and all of that stuff? Or where are we with
14: this? Yes, and it's been a bit of an unusual start to the season mm-hmm. as we saw showers and thunderstorms last weekend. So it was sort of an early push of moisture. We
11: yeah.
14: are, in fact, in the season.
11: Okay.
14: Starts June 15th.
11: Okay.
14: A lot of times we don't see the moisture until that last week in June or even the first week of July.
11: Seems like it, yeah.
14: It's climatologically more average. So this season, that early push was early.
11: Okay.
14: But unfortunately, going to dry out the rest of this week and see a little bit of a drying pattern before we get back into it.
11: Okay. Okay. Well, I know, Tucson's had a heck of a rain or two. Flagstaff mm-hmm. has already here, and as we record this, it's, I think, the 17th of June. So, yeah, we're getting kind of an early start. It seems mm-hmm. to, I get real, you know, optimistic, because we all want rain. You never complain about rain in Arizona. Seasonally, any predictions? What do we kind of feel is brewing up?
14: Yeah, so it does look seasonally like at least the Climate Prediction Center outlooks are leaning towards above average precipitation for monsoon season.
11: Good.
14: So this is good. Yeah. A lot of things have to come into play, a lot of factors for the monsoon circulation to

0: develop and deliver moisture. But things are looking good this year, and we're hopeful for above average precipitation.
1: Don't we need to see like the hot, the warm temperatures and that kind of, I'm an old Midwestern boy. So yes, those Midwestern thunderstorms in the afternoon, it was always hot, mm-hmm, and then it changed. But that would be just a single event on a single day. Isn't the whole season of the what we call monsoon kind of like that?
0: Yes. And in fact, the term monsoon means a seasonal shift in winds.
1: Right. You told me that last year.
0: Yeah,
1: that's
0: so
1: right.
0: It is a seasonal pattern, and it does rely on heat. So it relies on the heating of the ground surfaces across the southwestern part of the United States and even into northern Mexico. So the ground heating up is really what starts to drive the circulation, and it gets the moisture flowing onto the landmass and then northward into Arizona.
1: Okay. Does this kind of initiate what, in the Gulf or off
0: it
1: the
0: is,
1: West Coast?
0: Yes. The Gulf of California is the primary moisture source for us. So not necessarily the big Pacific Ocean, but between, you know, northern Mexico and the Baja, that Gulf of California is really
1: that
0: the region.
1: Strip of water.
0: Yes.
1: Huh. Mm-hmm. Okay.
0: Yep.
1: That's interesting.
0: Mm-hmm.
1: I think I saw correctly there's a Pacific storm that's kind of brewing up. Do we have any idea if that'll impact us either with a seasonal thing or just get rain or whatever out of that?
0: Yeah, most likely not. At this point, it stays pretty far south to affect us. And we're still seeing the influence of like what we call the northerly flow pattern that we get our troughs from during the winter.
1: Okay.
0: We're still seeing some influences of that. Even this coming weekend, little shortwave passes, we get some breeziness and dries out again. So we are still in this transition, which is why kind of we can't say we're fully into the season yet. We saw a little bit of early moisture.
1: Okay.
0: We're still kind of fighting that dry air.
1: Right.
0: And the dry air intrusions. So we're waiting for the real deep moisture to make its way up here.
1: Okay. El Nino, La Nina, mm-hmm, which is which now? Help me with that again.
0: El Nino is the warm phase. So that's when we're tracking warmer ocean waters way down in the equatorial Pacific Ocean.
1: Okay.
0: Seems crazy that far away,
1: yeah,
0: but it does have influences on our weather patterns. So El Nino is the warm phase. La Nina is the cold phase when those ocean waters are colder. Typically during El Nino, we see a strengthening of the subtropical jet stream, and that brings the storm track more across the southern United States, draws it further south. So typically in the southwest, we do see increased precipitation during El Nino.
1: Okay. Are we expecting, I hear things like a strong El Nino or a,
0: yes,
1: lesser, a weaker El Nino. What do we expect this baby to be?
0: Yes, and in fact, we are in El Nino, just developed in the last week or so.
1: Is that synonymous with the arrival of monsoon?
0: No, not
1: okay,
0: usually. In fact, I would say it's a little early to be seeing an El Nino develop, but it does run on a cycle every, 3 to 5 months, we see changes, and the cycle goes between El Nino, neutral, and La Nina. We came out of a weak La Nina this past year, and now pretty quickly transitioned through neutral, and we are in El Nino.
1: Okay, what drives that?
0: The ocean waters.
1: Okay, back to that same, okay.
0: Yeah, hard to say. There's a lot of things going into El Nino.
1: You're dealing with weather, yeah.
0: But it's really the tracking of those ocean temperatures,
1: okay,
0: and the coupling of that with atmospheric conditions.
1: Sure.
0: So it takes both.
1: Right.
0: It's like the ocean waters are warm, and then the behavior in the atmosphere is also mimicking an El Nino pattern.
1: And yet, like you said, it seems so far away, kind of remote from, you know, how is it going to rain in my backyard,
0: mm-hmm,
1: in Clarkdale? But I mean, that's how hurricanes brew up.
0: Yeah.
1: Is those, you know, all of that stuff,
0: yeah,
1: that happens there. So of course it affects enormous areas of land once it reaches land or whatever it is.
0: It does. And it's really impacting the storm track. It's not just impacting one storm.
1: Right.
0: It's impacting the storm track over a season. So it does have pretty far-reaching impacts. And then you asked about the strength. Right now, indications are showing pretty good probabilities for a strong, even a very strong El Nino.
1: Okay.
0: So when it comes to these events, we have weak, moderate, strong, and very strong. Very strong being the top tier. And in fact, probabilities, now this is later into the fall and even early winter, but probabilities about 60% or so chance of seeing a very strong El Nino.
1: Okay.
0: Yeah.
1: And I think we want that because we want that, particularly that moisture.
0: Yes.
1: When we come back, I'm going to ask, how does El Nino drive temperature? We're talking about the moisture thus far, and our guest is Megan Taylor with the National Weather Service, the office in Flagstaff near Belmont. And we'll come back to Countywide after this.
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1: We welcome you back to the program again, Countywide. I'm Brad Miller, and our guest today from the National Weather Service office in Belmont is Megan Taylor, and talking about right now El Nino and how that affects our weather, how it affects our monsoon, and how it's affecting us, I guess, even already a little bit quick on the draw this year. What about temperature? Because I hear it's going to be wet and hot, and in a sense, those sound incongruous to me, that you're going to get that moisture and it'll cool things off. But
0: yes, a lot of the temperature forecasts rely on trends, too, from the past. And the outlooks are favoring warmer than average through monsoon season. Once we get into El Nino, it gets a little tricky because we're thinking warm ocean waters. This is the warm phase of El Nino, the El Nino oscillation. And so that must mean warmer. But when we get into an active storm track pattern, that can often mean cooler. So not necessarily warmer expected once we get into the active cool season.
1: Okay. And then daily, it seems like, it kind of starts around the 4th of July. We've already had a taste of it, not quite so much in the Yavapai County, but Flagstaff, certainly, southern Arizona.
0: Yeah.
1: So as that kind of catches up, we can expect or predict or believe or feel, whatever the word is, that likewise most of the state is going to end up in that same kind of position.
0: In the warm, you mean?
1: In both, in that rain. Yeah.
0: Uh-huh.
1: It just kind of follows.
0: Yeah. Usually, so what we usually see this time of year, we're in the heart of heat season.
1: Right.
0: Here in Arizona, in northern Arizona, June. A lot of the country, it's later in the season, July and August. But for us, since we get the monsoon moisture by that time, we're in it now.
1: Right.
0: We even have excessive heat warnings for the Grand Canyon right now.
1: Okay.
0: Yeah. So we're in it. Yeah, this is it. Luckily, we're not seeing temperatures.

0: globally, that's probably
1: one,
0: right.
1: Well, and lightning's interesting. A lot of different ways we track it. We track cloud-to-ground strikes.
0: Right.
1: We also can track intercloud strikes.
0: Right.
1: So there's a lot of electricity going on in thunderstorms, and a strong single thunderstorm can have as many as 100 lightning strikes.
0: Yeah.
1: During monsoon season. So you think about the expanse of thunderstorms all across Arizona. Yeah, absolutely.
0: It's the light show. Mm-hmm. And it's beautiful, and it's a part of Mother Nature, and lightning over the Grand Canyon. There's nothing like it. But it can bring, when our ground is dry, like right now, before we get too deep into the moisture, fire hazard. And I think we've had a couple of little strikes and fires here and there. Nothing too severe yet.
1: Mm-hmm.
0: I also read one lightning bolt One lightning bolt could power a light bulb for about 3 months. Is there that much energy? I know it's an odd little...
1: That is kind of a very specific question, but I would believe it. A lightning strike, briefly, the air surrounding a lightning strike heats to 50,000 degrees Fahrenheit. So, yeah, there's a lot of energy in there.
0: I mean, you know, you can go on YouTube and find all kinds of lightning strike videos. And, if you've never gotten in out of the lightning before, kind of looking through some of those will
1: sure make
0: you
1: do it. A couple of my favorite statistics. Lightning can strike up to 10 miles from a thunderstorm.
0: Yeah.
1: We have documented fatalities of folks 8-9 miles away from the parent thunderstorm. So that's one I always like to bring up. Just because it's not on top of you doesn't mean you're still, you know, under threat of lightning.
0: Right. And that's why I bring it up, because I think we're going to run some PSAs about lightning, just to kind of remind everybody anyway, it's a seasonal hazard, just like heat when you're out on the trails and other things. So we'll be talking about that on our stations as we go through the monsoon, season. Talk to me a little bit about how much elevation plays in what we can see, either monsoon or any time of the year. We've already seen Flagstaff, our kind of highest point, has gotten some pretty good rain. Tucson is not our highest point, and they've gotten good rain. Is that more about where they are on the map than elevation factors?
1: The elevation factors in when it comes to monsoon season, most monsoon thunderstorms are driven by the sun coming out and heating the ground, and we have this moist, unstable air in place. Rising air, you get thunderstorms.
0: Right.
1: So usually they form first over the mountains. The air is rising over the high terrain and kind of inducing this up the mountain flow.
0: Okay.
1: So we get thunderstorms over the mountains first, and then they travel into the lower elevations. So
0: it's simply the proximity of cloud cover to the ground is less.
1: Yeah, and there's more atmosphere in the lower elevations to where evaporation can happen before it reaches the ground. So a few different reasons why the lower elevations tend to see less. But really, it's that the development favors the mountains to begin with.
0: Okay.
1: And sometimes there's enough moisture and instability that they can make it into the valleys.
0: Right.
1: Sometimes there's not.
0: Well, speaking very personally here in the Verde Valley, we see the cloudiness build up over Flagstaff and over the high country typically. And then sometimes we'll get it over Mingus and come in kind of that direction.
1: Yep.
0: But you can't help but notice that that's how it kind of works. I didn't know if there was the heat issue, of course. That makes the most sense with it.
1: Mm-hmm.
0: All right. We need to take another short break. Again, our guest is Megan Taylor with the National Weather Service, just talking about the summer season, what we can expect, and how wet's it going to be. That's what everybody wants to know. And stay inside or get out of that lightning when it comes. It is deadly, and we'll talk a lot about that on the stations during the monsoon season. It's Countywide. We'll be back right after this.
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3: 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Megan Taylor, again, is our guest today with the National Weather Service Office Warning Coordination Meteorologist, her title. So flash flooding is going to be right up your alley.
4: Absolutely.
3: And tis the season again.
4: Yes.
3: Talk to me about preparedness. We think about, well, it's the visitors, the tourists that kind of find themselves in a pickle, and I suppose part of that is true, but it could happen to anybody.
4: Yes.
3: Even if you live in that flood zone and think you're used to it.
4: Yes, and that is the thing about monsoon season. It can happen to anybody.
3: Right.
4: What we try to do is issue watches in advance when we think there's a threat for flash flooding. And then, of course, warnings. So we're the weather agency issuing all the watches, warnings, advisories. Quick reminder, a watch is usually issued a day or two in advance. That's your heads up. So if you see a flash flood watch come out, that's the time to start thinking, what are your plans? Camping, recreation, activities outside, right, trying to not put yourself in a dangerous position. Warnings, now that's issued when we see the storm. It's already raining. The storm is happening. Flooding is imminent.
3: Okay.
4: So watch is be prepared. Warning is action. Take action. Flooding is coming.
3: And go ahead.
4: I was going to say, but the tricky thing about monsoon season, you know, we try to issue flash flood watches when there's a pretty good indication of more widespread heavy rain.
3: Mm-hmm.
4: But the reality is we can have heavy rain producing storms in an isolated area any day during monsoon season. So flash flooding is always a possibility. And the best thing that you can do is be prepared and just know your surroundings. Don't be recreating down, in a creek,
3: right,
4: next to a creek or a stream or even a dry wash. If there's thunderstorms nearby, it's not a good time to be in those places. Be aware of the washes that flood and stay away or have a second route. Over 50% of flash flood fatalities occur in vehicles. So that is very problematic, especially here in Arizona with a lot of dry washes. We're always recommending people to turn around, don't drown. Don't enter that flooded road.
3: Don't do it.
4: Find another route.
3: Sometimes, like we said, visitors maybe are less aware of how fast a flash flood can come. And here again, if you haven't seen one for mm-hmm. yourself, YouTube's got videos. And it is terrifying how quickly that happens. You can't outrun that,
4: a
3: lot of those.
4: And thunderstorms can develop on the order of 30 minutes.
3: Right.
4: So to go from clear blue sky to thunderstorm and flash flooding in 30 to 60 minutes is a dramatic change. And that is the reality during monsoon season.
3: Okay. Our guest, Megan Taylor. This is the first of two parts. We're going to chat with Megan. We're going to keep her in the chair for a little bit more. And on our next program, we're going to talk. I want to ask you a little bit about AI and how that is working its way into the National Weather Service, the way it's working its way into everything in the world these days, among other other things. But thanks for getting us caught up. Here comes monsoon. Be prepared for it. Listen to the radio. Listen to whatever you need to. And the National Weather Service will keep you safe and protected during this sometimes hazardous but beautiful and welcome season. With Megan Taylor, I'm Brad Miller. It's Countywide, and we'll see you next time.
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Think about me, that's Morgan Wallen. Well, sources say the divorce filing didn't come out of nowhere between Jelly Roll and Bunny XO. They've reportedly been not on the same page about things for clearly a while. Still quiet on both sides. Lots of speculation out there in the news media, so don't take any of it too seriously.

0: Chevy Silverado, that's Bailey Zimmerman. Who is the best TV dad? Philip Banks from The Fresh Prince of Bel-Air, often cited as the best TV dad. May he rest in peace. Combining authority, compassion, and guidance. Other notable TV dads, George Lopez. I didn't watch him. Tony Soprano. I guess I'm going to have to go watch The Sopranos now and get into that because that show looks crazy. I never watched it, I'll be honest. Like, I caught little bits of it here and there, but...
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2: Arizona News Audio. Arizona prosecutors dismiss the fake elector case but vow to seek a new indictment. TV newscaster turned politician Carrie Lake appears before the Senate Foreign Relations Committee as President Trump's nominee to be U.S. Ambassador to Jamaica. Virginia Democratic Senator Tim Kaine asked about her assertion that her Senate race opponent, now incumbent Ruben Gallego, was controlled by the cartels.
3: Well, we provided the receipts. The father was a high-level drug trafficker trafficking hundreds of thousands.
4: You said that Ruben Gallego was controlled by the cartels. You provided no evidence.
2: A man's been arrested after dogs were left starving in crates at a Phoenix apartment complex. Storms leaving the state today. National Weather Service Flagstaff meteorologist Aaron McCollum.
5: We're going to see a bit of a cool down over the next few days and actually a drying out with the chance of a thunderstorm is really ending today.
2: Connie Weber, Arizona News Audio.
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11: Yavapai Broadcasting News, I'm Paul David. The Tonto National Forest implemented a sycamore fire emergency closure order around the blaze through at least July 17th. The fire is burning north of Globe and has charred 1,600 acres. It's 0% contained. Command of the lightning fire was turned over to a Type 3 incident team Wednesday. The National Interagency Fire Center says the national preparedness level was increased to 3 this morning due to significant wildland fire activity across the country. Officials say several large fires continue to burn, further stretching wildfire fighting resources. The Yavapai Apache Nation's draft strategic plan is available for review and comments. Comments on the plan will be taken through July 24th. A link to more information can be found on our news page at myradioplace.com. DPS released their stats for the month of May. Troopers responded to 1,873 non-injury crashes, 916 injury crashes, and 18 fatal crashes. Officials say a DUI driver was implicated in 141 of those crashes. Troopers seized 169 pounds of fentanyl, 212 pounds of meth, 3 pounds of cocaine, and over 5,200 pounds of marijuana. The month of May also saw 397 DUI arrests, and the Aviation Bureau helped with 18 rescue missions. AAA Arizona says an estimated 1.59 million people in Arizona will travel at least 50 miles from home for Independence Day between Saturday, June 27th and Sunday, July 5th. This compares with 1.58 million people that traveled last year. 85% of people will be traveling by car. And the Forest Service published a proposed climbing directive. It's the agency's first national direction for managing recreational climbing on national forests and grasslands that includes guidance for the use and maintenance of fixed anchors and equipment. Officials say the climbing community is growing, with an estimated 10.3 million people participating. A link to the proposed policy can be found on our news page, again at myradioplace.com. With the news, I'm Paul David for Yavapai Broadcasting.
12: Mostly sunny and warm today. Some increased cloudiness as we move through the afternoon. A shower thunderstorm activity, a possibility, as it is pretty much each day as we go through the balance of the week. Mostly clear overnight tonight. Sunny and warm again tomorrow. Highs today 84 in Flagstaff. Sedona 97. Prescott 91. 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

From time to time, we like to put a little church on the radio for you. Laugh, guitars, and words that rhyme. And on the hands of time. And you can thank God for that.

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0: Morgan Wallen, well, summer kicks off Sunday, first day of summer, also called the summer solstice. The day is the longest period of daylight and the shortest night of the year. After Sunday, daylight hours gradually shorten until the winter solstice, which usually happens in December.
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0: Carry On, that is Kenny Chesney, the new one that he just put together on his new album, which is the first new album he's had in a really long time, by the way. As families prepare to celebrate dads on Sunday, one gift no father wants to get is a heaping helping of shame. About half of all fathers say they have had their parenting abilities criticized, from overdoing the discipline to giving too many mom-forbidden foods like ice cream, to playing too rough. So just remember, give dad some quarter this Father's Day, yeah?
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2: 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Eric Church opens up about when he became the Chief. Luke Combs talks about what he envies about Garth Brooks. 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
1: It's on the news audio. Maricopa County Attorney Rachel Mitchell, in an effort to stamp out teen violence, has enlisted the help of a teen advisory council, which cited reckless driving and substance abuse as big problems. And she says, when something goes wrong, they run.
2: A lot of kids are internalizing problems and don't know who to talk to or where to turn for help.
1: Phoenix City Council votes unanimously to prohibit the tethering of animals outside unsupervised during the summer heat. Mayor Kate Gallego notes this update to the ordinance is a fulfillment of the work of the late Councilwoman Thelda Williams.
3: Something she worked on very hard, probably around 2016. And she was a member of our city council and a great animal lover, and her birthday would be coming up very soon.
1: The Josephine Fire now burning in southern Arizona. It's just 5 acres, but smoke can be seen from State Route 83. I-10 drivers west of Phoenix encouraged to take alternative routes due to Bucky's traffic. The gas station opens Monday. Connie Weber, Arizona News Audio.
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8: 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News this hour brought to you by Legends Harley-Davidson just off Highway 69 in Mayer and Grand Canyon Harley-Davidson in Belmont. 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
9: Yavapai Broadcasting News, I'm Paul David. The National Weather Service and Flagstaff says an extreme heat warning remains in place at the Grand Canyon below 4,000 feet until 8 o'clock tonight. The Arizona Attorney General's office got back with Yavapai College on allegations the board violated the open meetings law. Yavapai College District Governing Board Chair Steve Brassidy says the Attorney General notified them that the board did not violate the law on 2 separate occasions as accused, and the matter is now closed. The BLM says the Dellenbaugh Fire northeast of Kingman has now burned 766 acres and is 10% contained. Officials say additional interagency hotshot crews should be arriving soon. The Rock Canyon Fire east of Fredonia is 5% contained with 2,279 acres burned. The acreage changed due to better mapping. Prescott Valley Police are cracking down on illegal camping in the town. The Urban Camping Ordinance prohibits anyone from setting up a temporary living area on any private or public property. In addition, Police Community Services is handing out authority to trespass forms to businesses that allow officers to remove trespassers after hours when businesses are closed. For more information about the program, contact Prescott Valley Police. DPS is asking drivers to slow down on wet roads. Officials say on Sunday they responded to a major injury crash on I-40 near Williams. Witnesses say the driver began to lose control of the vehicle, and as they reached the shoulder, the vehicle crashed through a guardrail and down a steep embankment. The female driver suffered a partially severed leg and a compound fracture and had to be extricated from the vehicle. The passenger suffered several injuries as well, including broken ribs. DPS says the driver was going too fast in the wet and low visibility conditions. Sedona says now the street sealing has been finished on several streets in the city. Crews are returning to seal pavement cracks. Crews will work Mondays through Fridays from 7 a.m. to 5:30 p.m. each day. 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
10: Mostly sunny and warm today. Some increased cloudiness as we move through the afternoon. A shower thunderstorm activity, a possibility, as it is pretty much each day as we go through the balance of the week. Mostly clear overnight tonight, sunny and warm again tomorrow. Highs today 84 in Flagstaff, Sedona 97, Prescott 91, Cottonwood 100.
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0: Hate How You Look, that is Josh Ross. Well, summer starts Sunday, and that means that you may see men at the pool with Speedos on. I don't wear Speedos, but I know a lot of European guys do. Most women, 52%, don't love it, but they don't hate it either. 20% of women say they find Speedos to be gross, though. So take it all with a grain of salt.
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15: The overnight weather outlook calling for mostly clearing skies and a little bit breezy early, but quieting overnight. Should be mostly clear then till sunrise. Tomorrow sunny and hot to start our day off. And then some increased cloudiness along with winds up to 25 miles per hour by the late afternoon. Overnight lows tonight, Flagstaff 53, Sedona 70, Prescott 64, Cottonwood 67. Highs tomorrow, Flagstaff 85, Sedona 95, Prescott 89, Cottonwood 98.
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3: When it comes to news, we're first in country. 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The Warren Treaty's brand new album comes out tomorrow. The story of Michael and Tanya.

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1: Arizona News Audio. Arizona prosecutors dismissing the fake elector case but vowed to seek a new indictment. Carrie Lake, President Trump's nominee for ambassador to Jamaica, was before the Senate Foreign Relations Committee. Senator Tim Kaine offered her the chance to clarify remarks about former political opponent Ruben Gallego and his family.
2: How about apologizing to our colleague?
3: I don't believe my charge was wrong. Ruben Gallego's father is a high-level...
2: That's not the question I asked you.
3: ...who is a felon.
2: That's not the question. You assert...